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1: 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The deals were signed following delegation-level talks between Prime Minister Narendra Modi and his Australian counterpart Anthony Albanese during the third Australia-India Annual Leaders Summit in Melbourne yesterday. 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
1: Later briefing the media, Foreign Secretary Vikram Misri said both sides finalised the administrative arrangement for a long-term supply of Australian uranium to India. The agreement is expected to strengthen India's clean energy programme and support its net zero goals.
3: The two countries have similar aspirations and a shared approach to ensure a free, open and prosperous Indo-Pacific region. One of the key outcomes today, adoption of the Joint Declaration on Defence and Security Cooperation, as well as an India-Australia Maritime Security Collaboration Roadmap. We also have the administrative arrangement for enabling the

0: supply of uranium from Australia to India.
1: As Prime Minister Modi's highly successful state visit to Australia draws to a close, today's engagements mark the final leg of his Melbourne itinerary before he departs for the next destination on his three-nation tour. Our correspondent covering the Prime Minister's Australia visit reports that Mr. Modi is scheduled to meet the leader of the opposition, Angus Taylor, to discuss bilateral ties and political cooperation. Prime Minister Narendra Modi will arrive in Auckland today on a two-day visit to New Zealand on the third and last leg of his three-nation visit. Mr. Modi will hold talks with his New Zealand counterpart, Christopher Luxon. Both leaders will review the entire gamut of the bilateral relationship, which has seen significant progress in the last 2 years, especially in the areas of trade and commerce and defence. The visit to New Zealand will be the first visit by the Indian Prime Minister in 40 years. Mr. Modi will also interact with prominent business and sports personalities. In a reflection of the strong people-to-people ties that exist between India and New Zealand, the Prime Minister will address a large gathering of the Indian diaspora during the visit. Union Home Minister Amit Shah has said that a secure border, a prosperous border region and a vigilant society together can make the country secure. The Home Minister said this while addressing a conference of superintendents of police from border districts in New Zealand. I beg your pardon, in New Delhi. Mr. Shah said the government is creating a robust system to make the country completely infiltration-free. He noted that the Narendra Modi-led government has scientifically increased border infrastructure by 400%. Referring to the Vibrant Villages program, the Home Minister said that under the initiative, efforts are being made to prevent migration, create jobs and ensure 100% implementation of government welfare schemes. The BJP has announced the names of Sukhendu Sekhar Roy, Sushmita Dev and Prakash Chigbaraik as its candidates for the Rajya Sabha by-polls in West Bengal. The by-polls to these seats will be held on the 24th of this month. The three leaders recently quit the All India Trinamool Congress and joined the BJP. Former Iranian Supreme Leader Ayatollah Ali Khamenei has been laid to rest at the Imam Reza Shrine in Mashhad as thousands of supporters gathered to pay their final farewells. His eldest son, Sayyid Mustafa Khamenei, performed the ritual prayers. Ayatollah Ali Khamenei was killed in U.S.-Israeli strikes on 28th of February this year, triggering a widespread conflict across the West Asia region. In the FIFA World Cup, France stormed into the semi-finals after defeating Morocco 2-0 in the first quarter-final in Boston, USA. The teams were goalless at half-time, but France took control in the second half, with Kylian Mbappe scoring in the 60th minute and Ousmane Dembele doubling the lead in the 66th minute. And that is the end of this news bulletin.
2: Hey, Akashvani, Aizolani. 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

Hello, hello, good morning everyone. I hope you're having a wonderful morning. I'm your RJ Afi and you're listening to FM Zoe 100.7. Today is gonna be a wonderful day. We are gonna have only three segments and we're gonna have a wonderful time in these three segments. And I have only three segments, so you have to come in to chime in to my segment. And this segment we're gonna have James Blunt, Lady Gaga, and Bruno Mars. It's gonna be a wonderful, wonderful segment, a wonderful artists right here. So I wanna start with this song called Looked Out of Heaven by Bruno Mars for the start of this today. And I hope you guys enjoyed it. In the meantime, I'll be expecting a lot of your beautiful good morning messages. Okay, với là segment thúng chạy gần này luôn á. 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Anyways, let's start with this beautiful song called Looked Out of Heaven by Bruno Mars.

That was a wonderful song to start a day, right? Locked Out of Heaven by Bruno Mars. Yes, when you are with the one you really, really love, you are feeling like you're in heaven. And the song is about that, and it sums up a really good thing about that. So, yes, I'm receiving your message, but I will read it out after we listen to this next song. Let's hear a song called Always Remember Us This Way by Lady Gaga, featuring this is from a movie called A Star Is Born. I hope you love it.

When you have a beautiful memories, and even though you are growing apart or even though you are moving away from each other, you always remember the beautiful story of you together, and you always remember the, you know, all the romantic side of you together. And that song was so beautiful, Always Remember Us This Way by, that song is from A Star Is Born, a song sung by Lady Gaga. So before I move on to my next track, I received some beautiful messages here. Good morning, message to Lao Teng Zhe Zura, Gan Tia Zhe Nang Yimad Lang Am Shun Veng Yan. Bonnie Tyler, Ti Vang In Alak, Kang Ai Thari O Kei Zhe, Aran Tia. 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Okay, anyways, here is our next track, and this song is called When I Was Your Man by the one and only Bruno Mars.

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And the song is about that. The song is beautiful but yet tragic at the same time. So here is your messages. 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Okay, we'll move on to our next track. Here is a beautiful song called Moonshine by Bruno Mars.

Now we're listening to a song called Beautiful Darla Rich by Lady Gaga. I hope you guys enjoyed it. You can dance along with that song. But here is my next song, and it suits with the weather, and it's so romantic and beautiful. Here is Lady Gaga featuring Bruno Mars, a song called Die With a Smile.

Such a lovely song from Bruno Mars featuring Lady Gaga, and I hope you guys enjoyed it. I really enjoy it myself, and it suits with this weather. That song was called Die With A Smile. Yes, when you are with the one you want and we're with the one exactly that you love to stay throughout your life, you're gonna die with a smile, right? It is obvious. Okay, here is our next track. I have three artists, but I want to mix this song. This is our all-time favorite, and it suits with this cold weather as well. I want to play this song, Shane Ward, No Promises.

Yes, like I said earlier, I was adding that song, Shane Ward, with a song called No Promises. It is a romantic plea for intimacy and genuine connection. You always want to have a genuine connection with the one you really love, right? It is about a romantic connection. It's about begging for a genuine romantic connection. And I hope you love it. And as I believe I read all your message. Here is from Durgesh. Good morning, RJ, and good morning to you too. And thank you for wishing me a very good morning. I believe this will be the last song for this segment. And this is RJ Afi once again. I'll be back at 11:20 for more Western music. At 11:20, we will be listening gospel music. So stay tuned right here in FM Zohar 8.7. And this is the last song for this particular segment. James Blunt with a beautiful song called Give Me Some Love. This song goes out to all the FM listeners tuning with me at this beautiful day.

Hello, hello. Good morning, everyone. I hope you're having a wonderful day. This segment, we have gospel music. We're going to have a lot of gospel music here. We have Tim Hughes, Jesse Velisque, and Scott Wilsey Brown. Okay, but I want to start with this beautiful song called Praise by Brendan Lake and Chandler Moore. So here we go. This song goes out to all the FM listeners tuning with me at this moment. In the meantime, I'll be expecting a lot of your beautiful messages. All right. Okay, here is Praise by Brendan Lake and Chandler Moore.

That was Praise by Brandon Lake featuring Chandler Moore. The song is about let every breath praise the Lord. Yes, all of the breathing things on this earth, whether it is a plants or human beings or animals or whoever, we should praise the Lord because He created us and we are born and created just to praise Him. That was Praise once again. So here is our next song, a beautiful song called The Highest and the Greatest by Tim Hughes.

He is the greatest and the highest. That was by Tim Hughes. Yes, our Lord and Savior is the greatest and He is the highest. He is the Lord of all lords and He is the highest of all the highs. That was a wonderful song once again. I hope you guys enjoyed my playlist. Like I said earlier, this song I'm gonna play only gospel music. So I want you to put your heart and soul towards God so that you can feel this song that I play for you to the fullest. Okay, here is our next track, a song called What an Awesome God by Phil Wickham.

That was Phil Wickham with a song called Awesome God. I hope you guys enjoy that song because, you know, from that song we know that God is an awesome God. He doesn't have any wrong decisions, and all just we have to do is just accept what He has planned for us and accept what He has decided for us, and that's why we call Him an awesome God, right? I hope you guys agree with me. Here is our next track, Come Jesus Come by Stephen McWheeler.

That was a beautiful song called Come Jesus Come by Stephen McWhirter. And yes, there will be a day Jesus is going to come back in this on this earth. And that day, I hope all of us are preparing for that. And I hope all of us are ready for that. That was a beautiful, beautiful song. So here is our next track, a song called How Great Thou Art by Carrie Underwood.

We are listening to a beautiful song called How Great Thou Art by Carrie Underwood. Yes, the song is about the journey of, you have a journey with the Lord, and the Lord guides you, and you worship because He guides you. And, you know, you have an intimate and a beautiful relationship with God as well, that you know is great, and you know how great Thou art, He is. So that was Carrie Underwood once again. So here is my next track, a beautiful song called

There was a beautiful song called Everything by Tim Hughes. Yes, Jesus is our everything and anything. You know, we cannot move forward with our life without Him. We cannot do anything without Him. And He is our everything. He makes our path and He shows us the good way, even though we are about to go to the bad side always. He always shows us the good path. Because Jesus is our everything. Before I play this last song of mine, I'm gonna read out your beautiful message. Elsa Silo here, Rose Panile. Thumbs up there on the. Thank you so much. Sancho no gas boy here, RJF Afi Nexitana on the poka. Thank you so much. Oh, next lang po itan. Biel song turon lang ah. RJM listening all the time. Please keep playing the nice song aranti ah. I'm always trying to keep playing the nice song. Okay. I hope you guys enjoy my playlist. Lelin po yung falcon veng lai hen RJ playlist. Turon ng mata le longa tapay song song tan le RJ song song tan. 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

Oya, in message din mo kanlome, memani. Okay, here is the last song for this particular segment, When You Believe by Whitney Houston featuring Mariah Carey. I love this song so much, and you listen carefully about the lyrics, and it says, when you truly believe in God, when you truly believe in prayer, your prayer will be answered. And that is so beautiful. So this song goes out to all the FM listeners tuning with me at this moment. In the next segment, we will be listening to beautiful Hindi songs, and there will be live in our Facebook page, All In Your Radio. All In Your Radio Facebook page akan kan run live dona Hindi segment ani dona Facebook lama kan kan lo zuang lu chou donya. Okay, here it is. When You Believe by Whitney Houston featuring Mariah Carey.

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Hello, hello, good afternoon. I'm your RJ Afi, and you're listening to FM Zone 100.7. This segment is my last segment. Like I said earlier, I have only three segments today, and this is sadly my last segment for today. And this segment, I have Ariana Grande, Miley Cyrus, and a lot more beautiful artists. I have also The Weeknd and Billie Eilish as well. So it's going to be a wonderful segment. We don't have much time, so I won't take a long time talking. I'm just going to play my first song for this segment. Here is Ariana Grande with a song called Hate That I Made You Love Me. And you can also request the song, and if it's possible, I'll play it out for you. Oka segment nung bertenia min bye bye na message ka. Meron ton net zur ula la indu te kalau sui ula arem chuang kalau play sak bukong cheu.

That was a wonderful song called Hey Did I Make You Love Me by Ariana Grande. I hope you guys enjoyed it. And before I comment the song, here is your message. This is from He Turned to Dust. Assam, good afternoon, RJ. Good afternoon to you too. And thank you for tuning to FM Zo 100.7 He Turned to Dust. Elzit Silo Hianin, Afi Kalau Ngak Tse Moi Deu Deu O Rantia, Ihladu Takpoka, Ransuila Kan Lau Play Sakang Tse O Milo Nga Wangin Special Treatment Kan Lau Peng Tse Elzit Silo. Olek Kan Lom Nutuke. Okay, anyway, series. Her second song for the segment, Younger You by Miley Cyrus.

I love that song so much. Younger You by Miley Cyrus. That's from my original soundtrack of Hannah Montana 20th Anniversary Special. And you know, sometimes you are growing up and time is running fast, and you are growing up really fast, and sometimes you used to forget the real you, and you used to forget the where you came from and where you grew up from. And the song is about not forgetting where we grow up, and we must not forget anybody who brought us to this life and anybody who bring us up to these days. And you know, all our old friends, you know, our family, our siblings and all that, we must not forget our root. Okay, that was Younger You by Miley Cyrus once again. Here is our next track, Lose You to Love Me by the one and only Selena Gomez.

Lose You to Love Me by Selena Gomez. That song was requested by Ilzet Silo. I hope you love it. And here I'm ready for my next track, and that is a song called Residuals by Chris Brown. I love this song so much. I always play this song. I always keep coming back to this song. And previously, I want to give a little comment about Lose You to Love Me by Selena Gomez. You know, sometimes you realize that you love them, or him or her, you know, unless you lose them. And yeah, that's a human being. I think it's in our traits. Sometimes we realize that we love them only after we lose them, right? I think we can all relate with that thing as well. So here is this is probably my second last song for this segment, Residual by Chris Brown.

That was Eyes Closed by Zayn Malik featuring Jisoo from the Blackpink. And I really, really love that song, because in a relationship, sometimes we have to keep our eyes shut in some part, and we should embrace and accept the flaws of our partners in life and in their, you know, behavior or many things. So that was Eyes Closed by Jisoo and Zayn once again. And I shall say goodbye with this song, Never Be the Same by Camila Cabello. And I hope you'll enjoy the songs that I play, the playlist that I've played. Hope to meet you guys again in the next week if we are having a health by the grace of God. Until we meet again, stay safe and healthy. Bye bye for today. Here is the last

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0: about 20 rupees cheaper per litre than standard E20 petrol. He said E85 would be restricted to vehicles specifically designed to use the fuel. In an interview with a private news channel, the petroleum minister said the proposed move aims to provide financial relief to consumers while advancing the government's ethanol blending program. India has strongly condemned conflict-related sexual violence, CRSV, describing it as a tool of war, terrorism, torture and political repression used to subjugate communities, suppress dissent and inflict human suffering. Speaking at the UN Security Council open debate on conflict-related sexual violence, India's permanent representative to the United Nations, Ambassador P. Harish, said such violence continues amid a prevailing culture of impunity and India strongly condemns such heinous acts. Referring to the UN Secretary General's report, he said the sharp increase in verified cases in 2025 reinforces the urgent need for collective action.
1: Sexual violence continues to be used as a means of war, of terrorism, torture and political repression to subjugate communities, suppress dissent and inflict human suffering. This continues amid a thriving culture of impunity. We strongly condemn such heinous acts. Conflict-related sexual violence devastates women individually and creates ineradicable scars on the spirit of the human ecosystems around them. Beyond physical harm, the psychological trauma and social isolation that follows demand carefully designed interventions for the rehabilitation and reintegration of survivors.
0: External Affairs Minister Dr. S. Jaishankar has arrived in Oman after concluding his visit to Kuwait. On his arrival, he was received by the Director General at the Foreign Ministry of Oman, Sheikh Ahmed Al Maskari. Dr. Jaishankar is currently on an 11-day tour covering Qatar, Bahrain, Kuwait, Oman, New York and Brussels. After completing his visit to Oman, he will travel to New York to launch India's official campaign for the UN Security Council tenure 2028-29. He will then visit Brussels on the 14th and 15th of July to attend the third India-European Union Trade and Technology Council meeting and hold interactions with his European Union and Belgian counterparts. India's women's cricket team will create history today when they play the first test match at the iconic Lord's Cricket Ground in London against England this evening. It will be the first ever women's test to be held at Lord's. And with that, we end this news bulletin.

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Good evening, everyone. It's currently 5:30 p.m. here in the studio. The drive home rush is officially on, and you are cruising into the evening with RJ Zobi. For the next 30 minutes, we are serving up a stellar triple threat lineup. We've got the incredible powerhouse vocals of Jordan Sparks, the smooth guitar melodies of John Mayer, and the smooth, infectious pop vibes of Vanessa Hudgens. Let's kick things off with a brilliant, emotional, deeper cut from Jordan's sophomore album. This is Just for the Record.

That was just For the Record by Jordan Sparks. From that soaring vocal, let's slide right into some breezy acoustic pop rock. This next track famously features backing vocals from Taylor Swift. Here is John Mayer with Half of My Heart.

That was No Air by Jordan Sparks, and the next song I'll be playing will be the last song for this segment. RJ Priscilla will be taking over the next segment, but I will be back with you all at 7 p.m., so stay tuned. Here is Perfectly Lonely by John Mayer.

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2: There were also reported of thunderstorm activities, low visibility. As per the available reports and models, this situation will continue for another 2 days. So people has to take care of themselves while going outside. As continuous raining is there, then there may be possibility of landslides in nearby locality. So they has to follow the guidelines issued by State Disaster Management Authority, Mizoram government respectively.
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Good evening and welcome back, everyone. The night is officially settling in, and you are locked in with RJ Zoe. For the next 25 minutes, we are embarking on a star-studded musical journey featuring three defining icons of modern pop and R&B: the soul-stirring Sam Smith, Queen Bee herself Beyoncé, and the effortlessly charming Harry Styles. Let's kick things off this back-to-back marathon with an ultra-smooth Afro-pop-infused groove. Featuring the incredible Burna Boy, here is Sam Smith with My Oasis.

Okay, from that hypnotic rhythm straight into a massive anthem of empowerment from the Four album. Here is Beyoncé reminding us of exactly what they lost with Best Thing I Never Had.

0: That was Beyoncé with Best Thing I Never Had. Before we move on to the next song, I'll read a message here from BL Zong Tu. I've been missing you. Please keep playing those pretty songs for me if possible. Play Hate That I Made You Love Me or Wildflowers for me, Arundhia. Daria, listen, we had RGS Choice Western Music Kun Kagane, Donamo, Katakan, Lout, Hak. Sorry, sorry, lalo chang sorry, sorry la. Mila umpi sorry, sorry la chan. Ta khang karon play ang at chan asa tu te ka ilaw sing ngal thei bok chan. Oh. Coming up next, we have a song by Harry Styles called As It Was.
1: Harry, we want to say goodnight to you.

That was End of Time by Beyoncé. The next song I will be playing will be the last song for the segment, but I will be back with you all at 8:30 p.m. for RG's Choice segment. 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

Good evening and welcome back, everyone. It is currently 8:30 p.m., the perfect time to settle in, dim the lights, and just let the music speak to you. I'm RJ Zoe, and for the next 30 minutes, we are embarking on an emotional journey through some of the most powerful, heart-tugging ballads ever recorded. We're loading up massive tracks from Coldplay, Kelly Clarkson, Mariah Carey, and so many more. Let's kick off this beautiful, melancholic half hour with a masterpiece featuring that haunting piano riff we all know and love. Here is Coldplay with The Scientist.

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Good evening and welcome back, everyone. The clock has just struck 10 p.m. The night is perfectly still and you are winding down with RJ Zoe for the next 30 minutes. We have a stellar back-to-back country lineup featuring the rugged, chart-topping vocals of Luke Combs, the country pop royalty of Carrie Underwood, and the unbelievable guitar wizardry of Brad Paisley. Let's dim the lights and ease into the set with a beautiful, raw, acoustic message written to a future self. Here is Luke Combs with Dear Today.

That was Dear Today by Luke Combs. Now let's transition to a sweet 2007 classic about a daddy's girl. Here is Carrie Underwood with All American Girl.

was Dust to Me by Luke Combs. Now, keeping that inspirational energy flowing, let's throw it back to a track about chasing down big goals. Carrie Underwood is back with Crazy Dreams.

That was Brad Paisley with Is It Raining at Your House? Now, sliding right back into that classic whiskey soaked heartbreak zone, here is Luke Combs with Every Little Bit Helps. This will be the last song for tonight. So, I would like to dedicate this song to all the listeners. You've been listening to FM Zoe 100.7. This is your RJ Zoe signing off.